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1: 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She wants to be your James Bond. Well, it's not for a price, and it's not to be nice. She wants